0: 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Zusammen sind wir der Westen.
1: When your legs don't work like they used to before. 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

Zusammen sind wir der Westen. 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She saw my strengths, told her my weakness. We were invisible.

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1: Yes. Muppet, come on. Hey, Martinez, you ready, girl?
2: 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Let's do this, gangster.

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2: I wanna dance by water beneath the Mexican sky. Drink some margaritas by swinging blue lights. Listen to the mariachi play at midnight. Are you with me? Are you with me?